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1: No cabs to be had out there.
0: I wish I knew
1: your
0: how.
1: Your eyes are like starlight
0: to break
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0: This spell.
1: I'll take your hat. Your hair looks
0: I
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0: I ought to say no, no, no,
1: mind
0: sir.
1: If I'm moving closer.
0: At least

Well, the cold black sea waits for me, me, me. The cold black sea waits forever. The waves hit the shore crying more, more, more. But the cold black sea waits forever.

heaven. Though the weather's changed, the sea remains the same. The cold black sea waits forever. There are ashes spilt through collective guilt. People rest at sea forever. Since they burnt you up, collect you in a cup. For you, the cold black sea has no terror.

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There's no combination of words I can put on the back of a postcard. No song that I can sing, but I can try for your heart. And our dreams, and they are made out of real things, like a shoebox.

It's the yard, a big fat sow for the winter's lard. Let the thunder roll and the lightning flash. I'm doing all right for country trash. Well, there's not much new ground.

a moving me proud belly. I'm a tired, hungry bear, spoiled and sleepy. My fingers on my zipper, she pulls it down slowly.

musicien des ruelles, son copain, son compagnon, c'est l'accordéon. Qui sait-il qui l'aide à vivre, à s'asseoir quand il s'enivre, c'est-il vous, c'est moi, Menon.